surprising. No surprising. Stop it. No surprising. War games are the blame for genome zone. Who buys the government? Blood stains in your head and soul is wrong. War games on the plane for Geno is on. Blood stains in your head and you know it's wrong with war games. If you live it up, your life will never be the same. War games, it ain't the same. War games on the plane for Geno is on. Blood stains in your head and you know it's wrong with war games. If you live it up, your life will never be the same. War games, this ain't the same. Illuminati rising, no surprise in the boats in chaos. Who's the boss? Bush is chief, no sign of peace. I see all the tears of grief, will the killing cease? Iraq, Iran, Afghanistan, others more. A long list of this evil plan. Infiltrate, manipulate, and fabricate. These United States, and it's 51st state.

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1: Ici?
2: Non.
1: Et là?
2: Non plus.
1: Là, peut-être?
2: Ouais.
1: Oh, ça

0: Yes.
1: And you say you want to sing it.
0: Come again. We had the woman never planned for
1: Time
0: this.
1: Some joy.
0: Change our plan.
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2: This is Central Control. We have the entire area under electronic surveillance. In addition to closed circuit TV scanners, we have directional microphones in every room.

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Well, I just couldn't find a pen. And then there was the quest for writing paper, and it just

0: No.
1: Oh, well, what's it like, though? Well, your life is a circus that makes you feel worthless. The ones you love most are the ones who get hurt. It's a... Wait, is this worth it? It's our purpose. Whoa.

open-ended questions, and there are multiple hypotheses as to what humor is and why we laugh. Let's spend a little time exploring what exactly tickles our funny bone. One strategy for studying humor is to start by

Biologically, laughter is a human universal that starts around 3.5 to 4 months of age. It's an automatic reaction to amusing stimuli or tickling. Mechanistically, it's a series of staccato segments that are each about 1/15 of a second, separated by about